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Come on.

How we doing? Are we feeling good? Are you having a great time? Are you dancing? I love y'all. This is the Love House. My name is Georgie Porgy.

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Madi, Omich, Retide, Rolling Something. Let's go. Hot record. I love you. Come on. Keep it locked. Text your friends. Tell them we're live. The Love House is live. Radio Studio Q, the Italian dance station. 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

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We do this every single week.

have a wonderful week. An amazing new week. And always believe your miracles and blessings belong to you. Come on. 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Radio Studio Q, the Italian Dance Station. Come on.

Let's come together right now. Oh yeah. Adesso. Let's come together right now. Come.